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0: got attacked by a pack of dogs. 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I got some wilderness skills beneath my belt. She said she used to be a part of a scout team.
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take my hand and come with me, because you look so fine that I really wanna make you mine. I say you look so fine that I really wanna make you mine. 4, 5, 6, come on and get your kicks. Now you don't need the money when you look like that, do you, honey?

I said, are you gonna be my girl? It's a 1, 2, 3, take my hand and come with me, because you look so fine that I really wanna make you mine. I said, you look so fine that I really wanna make you mine. Come on and get your kicks. Now you don't need a

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1: We conquered endless scenic hiking trails.

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And the raven never flitting, still is sitting on the pallet, bust a palace just above my chamber door. And his eyes have all the seeming of a demon's that is dreaming, and the lamplight of him streaming throws a shadow on the floor. 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

0: 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But I'll wish you a happy birthday. It's all when you get the chance. Alright. Peace.
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She got attacked by a pack of dogs. But she said it's okay. I got some wilderness skills beneath my belt. She said she used to be a part of a scout team. They nearly meet a leader one time. They didn't have enough thread.

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1: 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And my soul from out the chamber.

Your best song is the song that's currently on the radio. How many people can say that? That their best song is the one that's currently about to be a massive hit. It's already a hit. It's just going to get more massive. How many people can say it? Not very many. 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

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And I've been sober for some months, but I can feel the demons waiting on my downfall, since I'm so ugly and irrelevant. I've been losing friends as if I'm trying to get rid of them. I googled